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1: The Sands is proud to present a wonderful new show, A Man and His Music.

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No, there ain't no glory in the West. Hard to think on your

attention locked on each other. Your presence fills the air. You can't be touched, only embraced. With the nesting of our bodies pressed together. 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